0: turn it up on the Night Jam as we get it started here on your Thursday evening. Kansas City's the Kid Joe Quinnell, turn it up on your radio. And man, we got a great show lined up for you tonight, because not only will I be getting you in that $500 gas card fill-up qualifying, but also later in the show, we got two tickets to go see Don Toliver on the Octane Tour when it comes to the T-Mobile Center. But hey, this hour, we talk about that $500 fill-up, man. 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But while you wait, you know we're going to keep it jumping on your radio, man. We got some Ricky Rose, Minx in Miami, some throwback, T.I.G. 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
4: What I tell you about that dog? 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
5: All right, y'all. You see some clouds rolling in. We got a 55% chance of thunderstorms tonight. Going to be a low of 55 tomorrow on that Friday. Much of the same with a high of 88. So prepare for some thunderstorms and some possible rain. But right now it's 82 and cloudy out in North Kansas City.
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2: 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It's the Kid Joe Cornell running up on your radio for this Thursday night, where tonight we got two tickets to go see one of the hottest tours out right now, the Octane Tour with Don Toliver. It's going to be at the T-Mobile Center Wednesday, June 17th. We got two tickets. Just keep it locked in for that 103 text word. And until then, enjoy these 8 jams. Let's get to it at number 8 tonight. 10.

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2: The number 7 jam, the Iceman Drake, holding it down with that Too Hard for the Radio here on this Thursday night. Now keep it right here because we are 6 jams away from you getting that 103 text word you need to win 2 tickets to the Octane Tour with Don Toliver, Sai Baby, and Sofego when they come to the T-Mobile Center Wednesday, June 7th. Keep it right here for that 103 text word so we can get you these 2 tickets tonight. Just keep it locked in as we keep it going with the number 6 jam at that spot. Chris Brown, Leon Thomas, it's that Fallin' on Hot 103 Jams.

0: Hot 103 Jams, Kansas City's number one for hip-hop, R&B, and throwbacks. The number five Jam, Rick Ross, French Montana, Max B. That makes it Miami as we finish up the first half of the Hot 8 at 8 countdown. Now, make sure y'all keep it locked because we got the final four Jams coming your way after the break. And we got two tickets to go see Don Toliver that we're giving away tonight. That's right, the Octane Tour is coming to the T-Mobile Center Wednesday, June 17th. We got two tickets that we're giving away here tonight on the Hot 8 at 8. You need that 103 keyword. It's coming your way after the break along with the final four Jams. And if you don't know, Hot 103 Jams looking for the next voice of the city. 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
4: All right, let's talk about that weather, Kansas City. Tonight, we got some clouds rolling in with a 55% chance of thunderstorms and a low of 72 tomorrow. Now, Friday, another 55% chance of thunderstorms. Going to be a high of 88, so we'll see how it goes. And right now, it's currently 79 degrees in Overland Park.
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4: Yeah, ladies and gentlemen. Welcome back to the Hot 8 at 8 Countdown. It's the Kid Joe Cornell coming to you live here on your Thursday night, where we got two tickets to go see Don Toliver.

0: enjoy that show, just keep it right here for that 103 text word so you can hit the text line and be the number 10 person that wins two tickets to go see Don Toliver. So with that being said, let's kick off the second half. At number four, we got a banger right here, man. 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
2: That is the number 3 jam, the Iceman once again. Drake, this time Janice, STFU at number 3 here on the Hot 888. Countdown Kansas City. It's almost that time. Get that phone ready. That keyword is coming your way to win those two tickets to see Don Toliver this month, June 17th, at the T-Mobile Center for the Octane Tour. Side Baby, So Fago, and Chase B will be with him. Get that phone ready, because that jam keyword is coming your way after these two jams. So let's get to it. At number 2, Johnny Venus, I Want You Back on Hot 103 Jams.
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0: you a winner. I got two tickets to go see Don Toliver June 17th at the T-Mobile Center for the Octane Tour. You want to go to that show? Text the word tickets to 816-900-4103. Be the number 10 person in the attorney, Roger White. 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Be the number 10 person in the text line, and you will be my winner of these two tickets to go see Don Toliver on the Octane Tour. One of the hottest tours going on right now, if I might add. Now, let's hit the number one jam in Kansas City. Still running up, you best believe it. 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
20: Hi, this is Julie.
19: All right, well, Julie, I got good news. You are my number 10 caller.
20: Oh, my goodness.
19: All right, so, Julie, are you ready to win a $150 gas card?
20: I hope so.
19: All right, well, Julie, can you tell me what the Attorney Mike D's throwback jam is?
20: I got five on it.
19: Hey, you are my winner, Julie.
20: That's incredible. Thank you.
19: You are welcome. Congratulations. You had that throwback jam, and now you got a $150 gas card courtesy of Hot 103 Jams. Congratulations.
20: Thank you. So awesome.
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0: I-103 Jams, Kansas City's number one for hip-hop, R&B, and throwbacks. Is you like that word to Future and Kendrick Lamar? Getting it started in the final hour of the night, jamming with that bangle right there, man. The good old days, man. The day that started everything, man. That right there is like that, Kansas City. I am the kid, Joe Cornell, holding it down here on the night jam as we keep it going. Now, Baby Keem dropped one of the best projects of 2026 with his Casino album, an album that took 5 years for him to make, and we never knew why, but Baby Keem dropped a new interview where he opened up more about why that was, and Baby Keem said he dealt with a health issue that made him believe he might not make music ever again, saying, quote, I'll never be super public about what it was because I don't want that to be the narrative. Going through what that was the hardest setback for me. You have all these moments where you're like, man, I really won't make music ever again, he said. I didn't need to see people telling me to release music when I physically could not make music for a year, which is why he said he deactivated his Twitter account and saying, quote, I had to learn how to do it all again. It really messed me up to where I didn't want to go outside at all. He didn't specify what exactly it was, but he did say it was a health issue that made him believe he might not make music ever again. 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We got more music on the way for your Thursday night. 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
6: All right, y'all. Tonight's going to be a low of 72. We got about a 55% chance of a possible thunderstorm and rain tonight, but we will see what happens. Tomorrow, that Friday, 55% chance of more rain and thunderstorms and a high of 88. But right now, it's 80 degrees and cloudy in Independence.
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0: City's number one for hip-hop, R&B, and throwbacks. Feeling on my body, Taffy and Pluto sampling that. Hit them with that flex. Hit him with that flex. Woo! What a way to wrap up the night jam here on your Thursday night as we begin to get you ready for the choir storm at the top of the hour. Now, before we do all that, we got some more good music coming through on your radio, man. Some Kehlani to help set the mood a little early. Got some throwback Ludacris, Flash, Waterfalls. Oh, yeah. We definitely setting the mood early. And it's Thursday, too, which means we're throwing it back with all your favorite love jams and two-step classics on Throwback Thursday of the choir storm going down at the top of the hour. 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
9: Hey, KC. Our thoughts and prayers go to the family and friends of the woman who was found deceased this morning near the 4900 block of Topping in Kansas City, Missouri. According to reports, the woman was found suffering from apparent stab wounds and unresponsive. A female suspect was taken into custody. Reports indicated that the argument led to the homicide. Kansas City, we have to learn to resolve conflicts without violence. To those who suffer the loss of a loved one to violence, please know that ADDOC is here to walk down that path to find both healing and justice. Our number is 816-753-1111. As always, Kansas City, remember, it takes all of us to create a safe community. This is Damon Daniel, ADDOC Against Crime, broadcasting Hot 103 Jams.
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We have all of your slow jams from back in the day. It's Throwback Thursday. Put you to bed, bed. It's the Quiet Storm on KPRS Kansas City. 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
1: 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The choice of a lawyer is an important decision. It should not be based solely upon advertisements.
2: What I tell you about that dog? What I tell you about that dog? I told you the dog was hungry. I told you the dog was hungry. Told you the dog would bite. What I tell you, the dog would bite. I told you the dog would chase you. I told you the dog would chase you. Top Dog Law. You see what the dog doing? Do you understand how he moving? Do you see the marketing that the dog is doing? Do you see him on TV? Did you hear him on the radio? Did you see the challenge? That dog is hungry. Do you know the extent that he's willing to go to let y'all know? 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
7: 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Andrew Carter and Edward Pate Jr. were inducted into the Radio Hall of Fame in 1995.
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10: 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Top dog law. See what the dog doing? Do you understand how he moving? Do you see the marketing that the dog is doing? Do you see him on TV?

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2: 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No guarantees of success. The choice of a lawyer is an important decision. It should not be based solely upon advertisements.
3: What I tell you about that dog? What I tell you about that dog? I told you the dog was hungry. I told you the dog was hungry. Told you the dog would bite. What I tell you, the dog would bite. I told you the dog would

0: There's still an endless line of beautiful ladies each and every night. Mondays at Bacalar are now the I've Got Five on It Monday, where the cover, shots, mixed drinks, and beers will run you five each time. Bacalar's always looking to add more ladies to their roster, and interested applicants need to apply in person during normal business hours. Bacalar's just west of Independence Avenue and Van Brunt, and open Monday through Saturday. And a nonstop party till 3 a.m. This is a 25 and over party for a night you won't forget. Don't forget the I Got Five on It Mondays, where the cover, shots, mixed drinks, and beers are $5 each. You're guaranteed a good time any day of the week at Bacalar because they stay lit Monday through Saturday till 3 a.m.
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0: Mr. Hem is here.
1: Whoa, whoa, whoa, whoa, whoa, whoa.
0: Mr. Hem.
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10: What I tell you about that dog? 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I told you the dog would taste you. Time.

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1: God bless you, my friends. This is Bishop Ben Stevens of the Trinity Temple Church of God in Christ. I want to ask you a question. How is your walk with God? Are you moving in a positive direction? Are you taking steps to bring you closer to Christ and to heaven? Or are you moving in a negative direction? Positive steps in a positive direction will lead you to a place called success. Negative steps in a negative direction will take you to a place called failure. Ephesians 5 and 2 says, "And walk in love as Christ also has loved us and has given himself for us as an offering and a sacrifice with a sweet aroma." Make sure that you're walking with God and that God is getting the best out of your life. Until we meet again, my friends, keep moving.
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8: 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Thank you.
7: You are welcome. Congratulations. You had that throwback jam, and now you got a $150 gas card courtesy of Hot 103 Jams. 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
1: I heard what you said through the grapevine. 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
7: A big market and a growing market for it. So very proud of the work happening around the borough and how we're going to continue to work with folks like you who've been at the forefront to really make sure we're pushing it. And then I'll just end it on this note. When I got elected, in which I didn't realize, there was it's like a castle in Long Island City, and the NBA had actually set up gaming. And they were paying these kids like six figures. They were locked in for like weeks or months. And their job was just to like test out, I think, 2K. Back then. Yeah. So, but I didn't make the connection.
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0: blessings. It's Hustle and Shine in the morning. Brian B. Shining reporting live from the Brown and Krupa studio.
1: And your favorite cousin, Deanna Hustle, 6 o'clock on the dot. High of 89. Currently, it is 73 at Lincoln Prep.
0: Hi, D.
1: What's up, man? How you feeling on this National Donut Day?
0: Oh, keep me away from them.

0: have him on the show. He's coming to KC for Juneteenth, D.
1: And of course, your TMG goes down into 23s. We got a chance to catch up with Grammy Award winning songwriter and reality TV icon Candy Burr. So you'll have all the details. We got a little bit messy, too. We asked her about the divorce and a few other things.
0: Yikes. Your motivation on the way in 10 minutes, man. We starting the weekend right with Hustle and Shine in the morning on Kansas City's number one for hip-hop, R&B, and throwbacks.
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0: Start the day looking forward. Decide on what will make your world the best it can be and put your effort in that direction. There's much you can learn from and treasure by looking back. Yet the future is where you're indisputably headed. So give it your focus and your care. With a clear idea of what you're looking forward to, you'll be motivated to put your time and energy into it. When you're positive and enthusiastic about the future, that future benefits, and so do you. Today, you have the opportunity to continue what's been best about the past. You also have the opportunity to make changes for the better in areas that have not been so great. Looking forward, you can be free of any habits and assumptions that have been holding you back. Going forward, you can put more and more of your valuable experience to positive use. Make this a time to look forward, to envision life filled with goodness, purpose, and fulfillment. 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
2: 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We're starting out with some problems out there. We've got an accident northbound I-29 at the exit to Northwest 64th Street. Eastbound 435 at 103rd Street. That right lane is partially blocked with a stalled vehicle. And on the Kansas side, northbound 435 past 87th, watch out for a car over on your left shoulder. 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
3: 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Currently at 73 at Rosedale Middle.
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2: I'm Rebecca Miles. Here's what's happening. A 22-year-old woman is charged with killing her mother. Michaela Connemans is charged with first-degree murder. Early Thursday morning, police found her mother stabbed to death at a residence near 49th and North Topping. Missouri's largest distributor of Kratom products agrees to suspend in-state sales. The Missouri Attorney General's office announced yesterday that Shaman Botanicals will not sell Kratom products to Missouri customers. The AG's office says Kratom is a dangerous opioid. 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Now you can grab Party City balloons, decorations, and tableware, plus matching custom invites, banners, and more right at Staples. That was easy. I'm Rebecca Miles on Hot 103 Jams.
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1: 626, high of 89. Currently it is 73 at Park College. Is R&B and hip hop different? Meaning, does it matter if you have writers in either or? Omarion speaks about rapping and the fact that that is the talent.
2: The pillar of hip hop is writing. Like, the essence of hip hop, you gotta be able to like put words together for real, and not just be somebody else's. If I was a serious rapper, nah, I gotta write my own. My talk gotta be like that.
1: So I feel him. It was a full on debate that he had on the Club 520 podcast, which is actually a hilarious podcast, by the way. But we've had this conversation, you and I, that I think that the talent in singing is you being able to sing, because everyone can't sing.
3: Right.
1: So it's normally not the same criteria as in you look at records like Chris Brown. He has 50,000 writers on a song.
3: Right.
1: And that does not take away from his talent. But when you see that on hip hop rappers, it kind of makes you go,
3: because hip hop is built on authenticity and not other people's experiences.
1: But what is R&B built off then?
3: Singing, like you said. Not everybody can sing.
1: Yeah, that is the case.
3: Turn the lights on.
1: So, other news. Latto, she speaks on why she slighted Cardi B in her recent album. Quick context for you, cousin. Earlier this year, Cardi B had a leak of audio where she made some comments about Latto that weren't the best.
4: Yeah, it was about Cardi. I rushed to the studio to do this verse for her Airtime remix. And literally like 2 days later, I'm seeing all over the internet, I'm being called And then someone I dead ass looked at as a friend, like he was on a texting basis. Yeah. So I feel like, yeah, you tweeted to the world, but we got each other.
3: Yikes.
1: Yeah, so Cardi B has then hopped on social media since that interview aired and apologized again with a long, lengthy paragraph.
3: Okay.
1: That ain't
3: good enough for you.
1: I mean, not good enough for Latto. Latto also said that Cardi didn't reach out to her in the midst of that. She just made the public apology.
3: Yeah.
1: And then 2 months later, she actually hit her own text or whatever. She's like, at this point, I'm over it. Yeah. Like, it's just late. You know, it's already laid to rest. I feel how I feel about you.
3: It's
1: certain things when you make comments about people in what you thought was a private conversation, they're going to look at you differently. So, I mean, I just think they're going to, you know.
3: Trust is destroyed there.
1: Yeah, man. Like, y'all just going to have to chunk it up. I'm sure y'all will probably do more records in the future, but right now, Latto don't have a good record with these phone calls. Because, I mean, last time she recorded a call with Nicki Minaj.
3: She recorded a call?
1: Yes. Yeah, was years ago. Yeah, she recorded a phone call with Nicki Minaj. That didn't go well. And somebody recorded another call.
5: Stop talking so much to the police.
1: No. Yikes. Facts. That's the morning gossip right here on Hustle and Shine in the morning. We'll be back at 6:39 only on Kansas City's Double One for hip hop, R&B, and throwbacks.
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6: 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Crews still working that crash northbound I-29 at the exit to Northwest 64th. On the Kansas side, northbound 435 past 87th Street, a stalled car is blocking the left lane. And if you take the ramp from 103rd Street to eastbound 435, watch out for a stalled car that's partially blocking that right lane. 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
1: That's my jam right there. 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And look, this weekend, when you're out riding around listening to Hot 103 Jams, you might need your windshield wipers going back and forth all day, because the weather is going to bring us some challenges over the weekend, especially today.
0: What type of challenges are we talking about?
1: Just some scattered rain and thunderstorm chances. They'll move into our area with the greatest threat being north and west of the metro. Mm-hmm. So there's a 30% chance for rain. It'll linger throughout the early morning commute this morning. Though most areas should stay dry, though. Skies will be partly cloudy with temperatures in the upper 60s by the afternoon. Partly cloudy conditions, but the humidity is going to be up. And then it's going to be like more rain tomorrow on Saturday.
0: Yeah, I saw that.
1: So it's going to be some scattered rain and some storms. Nothing too bad, but 50% tomorrow, though. So it's going to be...
0: Not a fan of that, because you know how many outside events are going down tomorrow? I mean, the parade.
1: Including mine.
0: Man, I'm
1: last
0: like,
1: year at the parade, fam, I got rained on. I got drenched. Like, my equipment was outside and all. It's all good, you know, because it's for Juneteenth or whatever. It's for Key.
0: That's how I was running for cover.
1: Yeah, everybody was. Yes, it got real bad last year.
0: Weather hating on us.
1: Just a little bit, yeah. Well, speaking of haters, we got to talk about the Kansas City People's Choice Awards coming up. And how my haters don't need to be involved. You know,
0: that was
1: what I'm
0: a crazy
1: saying?
0: Segue.
1: It was. I didn't have nothing else to go.
0: It's giving
1: it
0: Friday. It's giving it's Friday. It's giving forget about
1: it
0: Friday.
1: Right here on Hustle and Shine in the Morning on Kansas City's number one for hip hop, R&B, and throwbacks.
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3: 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Good news out there for Northland drivers. Crews cleared the crash on I-29. No problems up there at this point. On the Kansas side, though, we do still have that staller northbound 435 past 87th Street. That left lane is blocked. Out on I-70, no problems near Blue Springs. That drive from 7 Highway to downtown, just about 16 minutes. 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

0: 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We are back. 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
1: because it sounds like you started it when he started it.
0: It wasn't like a don't.
1: It was like a
0: no.
1: That's what it sounded like. Hey, I'm just saying what I heard. I don't know.
0: Good morning, Grandview. You up hustling and shining. Don't be a hater like me.
1: 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High up 87. Currently, it is 72 in Independence.
0: You know what I'm saying?
1: She's awesome. No, that don't count, brother, man.
0: Well, I wish you was reading this right now. I can't say congratulations to myself.
1: What you talking about?
0: But this line of card, like, this is Kansas City People's Choice Awards. But thank you, Kansas City.
1: Yeah, I appreciate
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0: 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I love y'all so much for always holding me down, even when I don't even know that y'all hold me down. Y'all always do. And y'all know I'm a kid of the city. I'm a son of the city. And I cherish every single piece of love and vote and everything that I get from y'all. So I love y'all so much for this. 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
1: Yes.
0: Just click vote your choice, then select community to find the best radio personality career category. And voting ends next Friday. We got 1 week, cousins. We got 1 week.
1: Put your vote in. From my, for what I know, you can vote, I believe, per day, you know, per device. So, cousins, go ahead and, you know, let's keep that trophy home.
0: Man, if you got 3 iPhones, you know what I'm saying? Go ahead and take care of that thing for your big homie.
1: Right.
0: So, you say they be posting what?
1: You know, people be trying to show that they got multiple phones all the time, so you better put it to use.
0: Yeah, Kevin Gates, those 2 phones looking. Appreciate y'all, man. I love y'all so much.
1: Now, I also heard of some recent stories about summer jobs. You know, would you like to dive into that now, or are you just gonna we just go park it there?
0: Oh, I forgot about that.
1: That's what I see. So that's why I thought we was going.
0: Let's save the summer jobs.
1: Let's do that. Yeah,
0: let's go ahead and save that for another hour.
1: Our youngins ain't trying to hear that right now. They just got out of school. They give me a couple weeks. Right. I ain't trying to work yet. Right. So look, this is what we gonna do, Kansas City. We gonna send some love around the town. The 7-Eleven roll call is up next. But what we need from you is for you to text us 816-900-4103. Text us the name of somebody that's hustling and shining. Somebody you want to shout out, put a smile on their face, whatever it is, send us a text right now. And at that 7-Eleven roll call, only on Hustle and Shine in the Morning, we got those shout outs waiting on you. It's Kansas City's number one for the hip hop, R&B, and throwbacks.
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3: 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Over on the Kansas side, northbound 435 past 87th Street, your left lane is blocked with a staller. No problems 435 on the Missouri side. That drive between I-70 and the Triangle, just about 7 minutes. And up north, I-35 from 69 down to the Bond Bridge should only take about 11 minutes. 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

0: 103 Jams, Kansas City's number one for hip-hop, R&B, and throwbacks. Good morning, Grandview. You up hustling and shining.
1: It's 7:09 on your time. It's a high of 89. Currently, it is 73 in Top City.
0: Man, big love to all the cousins that's tapping that Hot 103 Jams app. We love and appreciate you so much for listening to Hustle and Shine in the morning. Shout out to all the cousins that's tapping into the stream as well. You can check us out live on Twitter, on YouTube, on Twitch, and on Facebook. 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So you can look at me and D. We live in the Brown and Cooper Studios.
1: You know it.
0: And of course, all the cousins out riding around and getting in your ride from I-435 and Blue Parkway, from I-70 and I-435 and KCK. Shout out to the cousins up north that's driving on 169 and I-29. We know it's hectic up there, boy. And shout out to the cousins that's in the downtown loop, the Grandview Triangle, over there on 435 on Warner and State Line and all of that. Wherever you are.
1: I just know that traffic bus.
0: It's crazy. I know it is. Wherever you are, however you doing it, thank you so much for making Hustle and Shine in the morning a part of your daily morning routine. We don't take it for granted. We love and appreciate you for that, because you literally could have been anywhere else in the world.
1: But we appreciate you because you decided to be with us, and that means so much to us cousins.
0: Uh-oh.
1: A little switcheroo on a Friday.
0: It was, man. I had, you know, we got eight different computers over here,
2: shy,
0: man.
2: Shy, booyah.
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2: This check of traffic is brought to you by Positive Coaching Alliance. We've got some slow traffic out there, southbound 71 Highway from Blue Ridge to about Bannister. You're down to one lane there for construction. Once you get past that, it's wide open out to the Triangle. If you're headed out of town for the weekend, that I-29 drive from 35 up to KCI should only take you about 13 minutes. Questions about youth or high school?

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0: I'm Rebecca Miles. Here's what's happening. A 22-year-old woman is charged with killing her mother. Michaela Connemans is charged with first-degree murder. Early Thursday morning, police found her mother stabbed to death at a residence near 49th and North Topping. Missouri's largest distributor of Kratom products agrees to suspend in-state sales. The Missouri Attorney General's office announced yesterday that Shaman Botanicals will not sell Kratom products to Missouri customers. The AG's office says Kratom is a dangerous opioid. 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That was easy. 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
11: We back to Kansas City's number one for hip-hop, R&B, and throwback. 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
1: 726, high of 89. Currently, it is 73 in the River Market. Cousins, we had a chance to catch up with songwriter, reality TV icon, and a member of Escape, Candy Burris, on yesterday.
2: Speaking with Candy Burris on Hustle and Shine in the morning, she's talking about her new one-woman show. It's called I Do, I Did, I'm Done. It's an intimate one-woman show where she takes the stage her way and does her thing and gets very intimate. Now, you said you're done. You don't see yourself getting married again? And if not, why not?
3: Mm-mm.
1: you did your time.
3: It's not even about that. I felt like when our marriage was good, it was definitely good, okay? It's not that, but I just feel like now that it's over, like, I never thought that I would get divorced. Like, I thought we was good. Like, we was gonna be good forever. But it's like, now that it's over, I'm like, you know what? Some of the things that happened during the divorce, I never would have felt like we would have been allowing to play out in front of the world. I didn't think that we would be being petty about certain things. And I was just like, you know what? I don't even want to have to worry about all that anymore. Mm-hmm. Like, I'm cool to date, but I don't want to have any conversations about actual putting ourselves together on paperwork. I'm good.
1: I've been a big fan of you for a very long time now, despite the fact that Just Kicking It dropped 3 years before I was born. I've been rocking with you when you was flying above the haters to Candy Coated Nights, and I was too young to be watching that, but we ain't gonna talk about that.
2: Yes, we will.
1: Candy, you've helped create some of the biggest anthems for women. Looking at today's generation of female artists, which artist makes you say, I need to work with her? Let me write a record for her.
3: It's so funny, like, a lot of people who are reigning now have been on top for a minute. Yeah. I think Beyonce's been on top forever at this point, so I would love to work with her again.
1: Yes.
3: And I've always wanted to work with Rihanna, but it doesn't seem like she has been making music the focal point lately. And it's so many different talented people. Oh, Jasmine Sullivan. Oh, my God. I love her.
1: Yes.
3: I just recently worked with Duran Bernard on his recent album.
1: Yes.
3: That was a wonderful experience. I'm down to create anything. Even if it was like rap hooks for somebody, I can do it all, actually. Okay. So
2: you need some beats?
3: A good ratchet record would be great.
1: Ooh, that'd be fire.
2: Uh-oh.
1: I would love that. We need another something.
2: Call up Kay Stylus real quick.
1: Another summer anthem written by Candy Burris. I'm trying to tell you.
2: In the club, don't think I'm not.
1: I'm thinking Candy Burris on the Spin That Remix. I don't know.
2: Oh, boy.
1: Look, we'll continue our conversation with Candy Burris in the Morning Gossip segment in the 8 o'clock hour. But up next at 7:39, we have talented rapper Akeem Ali, who will be in the building. Juneteenth, KC, is right around the corner. We'll be back. Hustle and Shine in the morning on Hot 103 Jams.
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4: Good morning. This report's brought to you by Mothers Against Drunk Driving. We've got some slow traffic southbound 71 highway from Blue River to Bannister in that construction zone. Southbound 35 at Parvin, there's a stalled car over on your right shoulder. I-35 on the Kansas side, no delays out there that I can see, so that drive from Santa Fe to downtown should be about 22 minutes. 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

0: 103 Jams, Kansas City's number one for hip-hop, R&B, and throwbacks. Take you back to 1979 with that one. I wouldn't even thought of, D. Look at that.
1: Love that song.
0: Yeah, that's that off-the-wall right there, Michael Jackson. Good morning, North KC. You up hustling and shining.
1: 740 on your time. High up 89. Curly 74. And Wyandotte Lake.
0: D, I know you always feel like home with us Leos, you know what I'm saying? So I had to go get another Leo on the show with me, man. Akeem Ali, he's up hustling and shining. He's in the building. What's good, man?
2: What's going on, man? It's Akeem Ali in the building. How we feeling?
0: We good, man.
1: I'm excited the fact that you're on the show. Look, before we really kind of get started the conversation, B, I got to add this. Thank you so much for your good-looking adjective song, because for my birthday in December, I used that as my caption when I made my post. So thank you for that, because that was just so fly. Yeah.
2: Thank you. I appreciate it. That's one of the ones you can use every day. You need to feel like that about yourself every single day.
1: Mm-hmm.
0: So I'm interested in some of your musical influences growing up, man. Tell us who you was listening to.
2: Man, everything. It ranged from John Legend to Usher to Twista to Boosie, Wayne. Just a lot of everything, man.
0: Has there ever been a moment where you got the aux cord and somebody was like, man, what are you doing? Like, what? Has there ever been a moment?
2: All the time. Yeah, people don't like for me to get the aux cord because I play that. It's not like the favorites of people. Mm-hmm. Like, I don't play shit that's like the typical everybody's listening to.
0: Yeah.
2: When I grab an aux cord, you're learning something about music. You're learning some new shit.
1: And I feel like that probably goes also with you and just your whole persona, because you stand out easily, especially like with the fits, the style that you have. I mean, the 70s look is very soulful, kind of like a throwback vibe, but not gimmicky in a way. Were you always like that, or is that just a vibe that's came out for you since like 2020?
2: No, I always dressed different. Even in school, I was like, you know, different with how I dress. I used to wear like blazers and like bow ties and slacks to school and stuff like that.
1: Okay. And I know we're around the same age, so that's definitely a little bit like a different style.
2: Yeah. If you went to school from 2001 to 2013 and you saw me at school dressed different, like it just wasn't typical compared to what everybody else is wearing, you know.
0: What gives you the confidence to do that? What made you want to just go all in and just, you know, kind of dress how you want to dress? Because sometimes, man, we're heavily influenced in those ages at adolescence and trying to follow the crowd. What gave you the confidence kind of do your own thing?
2: Back then, delusion. You know, just thinking I was cooler than whatever. You know.
1: That's real.
0: For real, though. We all need a little delusion in our life.
1: We
0: D.
1: do. A little sprinkle of it. Yeah.
0: Akeem, we're going to come back with you. I want to talk to you about Mississippi barbecue compared to ours. You
1: oh,
0: know,
1: boy.
0: We got to feed people when they come to the town.
1: Absolutely.
0: And what Juneteenth means to you. That's on the way. Hustle and Shine in the Morning. Kansas City's number one for hip-hop, R&B, and throwbacks.
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4: Good morning. This report's brought to you by Mothers Against Drunk Driving. We've got some slow traffic southbound 71 highway from Blue River to Bannister in that construction zone. Southbound 35 at Parvin, there's a stalled car over on your right shoulder. I-35 on the Kansas side, no delays out there that I can see, so that drive from Santa Fe to downtown should be about 22 minutes. 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

0: Top 103 Jams, Kansas City's number one for hip-hop, R&B, and throwbacks. 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
1: 753 on your time. It's a high of 89. Currently, it is 74 in KCK.
0: We got Juneteenth coming up, and coming live is Akeem Ali. He'll be in the building performing live, doing his thing, man. But we got him up early on Hustle and Shine in the morning on Hot 103 Jams.
1: Now, you've been having a lot of motion as of lately. I know you just dropped Texture Tape 3, and then you also are headed on a tour. And last time I checked the dates, you was at nearly 40 different dates. So they about to keep you busy. Yeah. And on top of you coming to Kansas City. Have you ever been here before?
2: I haven't been to Kansas City yet.
1: So that means we got to give him the full tour, B.
0: Definitely. I see you from Mississippi. So what's the barbecue scene like down there in Mississippi? How's that?
2: The food itself all around is just good in Mississippi. Barbecue, because I haven't had barbecue from a bunch of places, I have nothing else to compare it to. Like, you know what I'm saying? Okay. I would say we have good barbecue. It's two places.
0: Well, we got three in KC that you definitely had to go to.
1: Absolutely.
0: It's a Hustle and Shine stamp of approval. Gates, LC's, and Jackstack. We got to take you to all three, dog, and let you see the fantastic barbecue that we got. It's the best in the world, dog. We the barbecue capital of the world. Don't listen to Texas. Don't listen to Memphis. Don't listen to the Carolinas. Nowhere else. Okay. It's Kansas City, dog, and we going to treat you.
2: Okay. I'm going to see what it's in for.
1: You going to taste it, and you going to be like, you know what? This is so fire. I'm going to make a whole two. You going to want to move here, or you going to make a whole song about it? One or the other.
2: Yeah, we're going to be in there.
0: Yo, we got Akeem Ali in the building. He's coming to Juneteenth, man. So get y'all tickets ASAP because he's going to tear it down. Akeem, is there anything specifically relatable to you and what Juneteenth means to you personally?
2: Oh, man, just being able to be free and being who you want to be unapologetically after being, like, you know, oppressed and kept down for so long, having to hide certain things out of fear of being judged, pointed at, looked at, you know what I'm saying, like, singled out and stuff like that, outcasted. Like, we can just genuinely be who we want to be for ourselves, how we want to be it. And it's our day, you know? It's just like, yeah, do your thing and don't let your thing do you, you know?
0: Hey, I like that.
1: Y'all, okay. He's smooth like that. And I'm assuming we're going to get nothing but that when you hit the stage in Kansas City.
2: Oh, yeah. We're going to rock out to the time of clock out. Believe that.
0: Another one.
2: We're going to put some paint where it ain't.
1: Hello.
0: Put some paint where
1: it ain't. Festival,
0: don't let Myron get a hold
1: of
0: this.
1: And the best part of the festival, too, is free.
2: Yes.
1: So, all the cousins out there.
2: Hello. And y'all, listen. I like to put on a show. I don't like to give people, even if it's free, I like to give people what they came to pull up free to see. Like, I got to put on a show. I don't like not showing out. I love attention. So, when we get on that stage, I gotta do what I got to do.
0: What's your choreo like? Like, what? Is you ain't just getting up there just singing. Huh? You getting up there doing the whole choreo, right?
2: I got flamethrowers. I got people tightrope walking. I got people jumping through hoops. I got some lions on stage. We didn't put together the Ringling Brothers.
1: I believe it.
0: Barnum and it's Universal Circus, man. Coming
1: the Akeem Ali way.
0: Right.
2: Yeah.
0: Yo, we got VIP tickets available, man. JuneteenthKC.com. Make sure that you head there. Key, we appreciate you for making this happen. Akeem Ali, man, look, we're going to keep our promise on this barbecue thing, dog. So, Key just got to let us in on the VIP situation.
2: Yeah,
0: and let us know where you at.
2: That's what we got to get barbecue.
0: Akeem Ali, we appreciate you coming on.
2: I appreciate y'all for having me.
0: We appreciate you coming on Hustle and Shine in the morning, man. We can't wait to see you Juneteenth. Please continue to be a blessing.
2: All right. Thank you, guys. I appreciate it.
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4: Good morning, guys. This check of traffic is brought to you by Mothers Against Drunk Driving. We've got a crash eastbound I-70 at Prospect. Two left lanes are blocked, so traffic is slow back to the downtown loop. Southbound I-35 at Parvin, there's a stalled car. It's over on that right shoulder, but southbound 29 traffic slows down at about Davidson, and southbound 35 is slowing down back to about Choteau. And construction southbound 71 highway at Bannister has you slow back to Blue River. For victims of drunk and drug driving, your grief is unique, but you are not alone. 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
2: 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Currently, it is a 75 at UMKC.
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0: Podfest and get all the details for that. But Saturday, I will be posted up at the Juneteenth parade down 18th and Vaughn. I'll be a judge this year. Super excited about that. Shout out to Key. And we're going to pray that the rain does not hate on us this year.
1: You judging, and I'll be running the music during that whole time. Love during that. The Juneteenth parade.
0: Yes, sir.
1: And then you partying with the AKA.
0: Yeah, well, so I'm hanging out Vaughn all day long. So, yeah, we'll be kicking it for the day party. So come on and stop by Vaughn Street Brewing, and we're going to just kick it.

0: D-Shot. I'll be there at 4 p.m.
1: It's leaning. Whatever you do, be safe, be a blessing, but most of all,
0: don't be an idiot.
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3: Good morning. 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The accident we had eastbound I-70 at

0: Prospect is clear. Traffic's getting by without any delays at this point. Southbound I-35 at Parvin, the stalled car is now blocking your right lane. So southbound 29 is slow back to Davidson, and 35 is slow back to about Choteau. Construction southbound 71 highway at Bannister has traffic backed up past Blue River. The Crohn's and Colitis Foundation has led inflammatory bowel disease research and care for over 50 years. Learn more at Crohn'sColitisFoundation.org. 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
3: Bernard Powell is remembered for his tireless work to transform the ghetto into a gold mine and his trademark black beret. Bernard Powell, a native Kansas Cityan, became interested in civil rights work at a young age. He joined the NAACP at age 13 and joined Dr. Martin Luther King Jr. in the March to Selma, Alabama. Following the assassination of Dr. King, Powell and others formed a Social Action Committee of 20, SAC 20. Early efforts were aimed at teaching leadership and job training skills to black youth. Powell longed to become Missouri's first black governor. This goal was cut short, however, when in 1979, at the age of 32, he was shot to death at an area nightclub. A bronze statue of Powell stands in Spring Valley Park at 28th and Brooklyn, across the street from his childhood home.
2: Telling our stories and celebrating African-American excellence in Kansas City. Gates Barbecue, a Kansas City tradition, serving Kansas City for 80 years. 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
0: I'm Rebecca Miles. Here's what's happening. Missouri's largest distributor of Kratom products agrees to suspend in-state sales. The Missouri Attorney General's office says stores have 90 days to remove Shaman Botanicals Kratom products from shelves. Kratom is made from a natural opioid product. The Royals are celebrating a win over a division rival. Michael Massey smacked his sixth home run of the season as the Royals beat the Minnesota Twins last night 8-6. Kansas City is now 25-38. 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
1: 8:24 on your time, high of 87. Currently it is 72 in Independence. Cousins, we're continue our conversation with Grammy Award winning songwriter and reality star Candy Burris.
2: I know Atlanta is known for the strip club wings, but two things. You will be in my hometown, St. Louis, tomorrow. I need you to try the fried rice if you haven't. And then also, I need to know, have you tried Kansas City barbecue?
3: It's been a long time since I had Kansas City barbecue. It's been a minute.
4: You're missing out.
2: We need you to stop by.
3: Yeah, I need to do that. I need to stop by for the barbecue because I'm definitely overdue. But what was the first place?
4: That side item that St. Louis be bragging
2: about.
4: He
2: be saying that, but he be the one begging me when I go home.
4: It's good. I ain't gonna lie.
2: I fried rice in St. Louis. Like, it's a staple. It's
3: really?
2: A thing. Yes,
3: it's
2: absolutely.
3: Different than anybody else.
2: Yeah, I might tell you a joke, but I would never tell you a lie.
4: Yeah, I'm born and raised in KC.
3: What's the restaurant I need to stop by?
2: It's a couple of them, but make sure you got your security with you. It's good. It's great. It's dark skin rice is what I call it. If it's not my color or your color, it's not right.
4: She ain't lying either.
3: That's interesting.
4: Yeah. It's good, though. Trust her on that.
3: I need to find out about this. Yeah. I haven't heard about that one.
4: Well, if you want your sodium raised, go ahead and go to St. Louis, dog.
2: Heavy on the MSG.
4: You can get two sides of that sauce. What is it?
2: Gravy. Eggful Young Gravy.
4: No, the sauce you put on rice.
2: That's what we put. I put rice.
4: It's the other one.
2: The
4: brown one. Yes, the soy sauce. You get like two or three different versions of soy sauce. I couldn't think of it.
2: Well, the full interview with Candy Burris will be available online later on. But up next, we are celebrating Gemini season, and that's my jam. You know what we got for you. Tacos and tequila tickets. You want to win those? Listen up next. 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
5: 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That stall southbound 35 at Parvin has cleared out, so now that drive from 435 down to the Bond Bridge will only take about 8 minutes. Construction still slowing you down, southbound 71 between Blue River and Bannister. And on the Kansas side, westbound I-70 on that ramp to 635, there are some emergency vehicles blocking the left shoulder. The Crohn's and Colitis Foundation has led inflammatory bowel disease research and care for over 50 years. Learn more at Crohn'sColitisFoundation.org. 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

executive producer, DJ Mustard. A happy birthday to the owner of the popular tattoo shop, Black Ink Crew. 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

0: Sunshine Traffic, trending now on Hot 103 Jams.
1: Good Friday morning. This report is brought to you by Taco Bell. Construction is slowing down traffic southbound 71 Highway from Bannister back past Blue River. I-70 on the Kansas side, I am not seeing any slowdowns here, so you should be able to make it from the Speedway to downtown in about 15 minutes. And on the south side, your 470 drive from 50 Highway over to the Triangle is just 5 minutes. 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
3: Good morning, cousin. Who is this?
4: This is Naomi K.
5: Hey, cousin. It's been a little minute. It ain't been too long.
4: I know. Mm. How y'all doing this morning?
5: We good. We good.
3: Wondering what flavor air freshener you got.
4: I still got Caribbean colada and I got some black ice.
5: Best of both worlds.
4: Yes.
5: All right, Naomi, we got two tickets to the Tacos and Tequila Festival that is happening next Saturday in the town. But in order to secure those tickets, you're going to have to finish these lyrics. You ready?
4: Yes.

0: I gotta stay fly.
1: I'm waiting on you to stay on rhythm. All right.
2: She said, I'm done.
3: Yeah, fell off at the end.
2: It's all good. All Naomi, right. You would get those two tickets to tacos at the Tequila Fest. So who is your plus one?
0: Oh, my God. Yes, my auntie.
2: Okay, all right, the aunties. Love that.
0: Yes,
2: y'all better kick it.
0: Hey, when I see it, don't do my auntie.
3: Oh, no.
2: Make sure she bring the Mary J. Blige boots, too.
3: Is this the auntie that's the other mama that let you do what the hell you want to do?
0: Oh, no, my auntie, she kicks it. We turning up.
4: Hey.
0: Yeah, y'all 35, y'all. Come on, y'all.
2: Uh-oh. Okay.
3: All right, go ahead and tell Kansas City what morning show is getting you hooked up.
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6: Good morning, guys. This check of traffic is brought to you by Rasmussen University. We still have a construction slowdown for traffic. Southbound 71 Highway is slow from Blue River down to Bannister. Up in the Northland, 169 Highway from 152 down to the Buck O'Neill Bridge. That drive should take about 13 minutes. On the south side, 435 traffic looks like it's moving along just fine. So that drive between the Triangle and Metcalf, a quick 6 minutes. 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
0: Oh, I got to let the cousins know about Hot 103 Jams and DM Injury Law. 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Mike's got this. 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
1: And cut.
0: And cut. And it's a Bryson Tiller winning weekend, man. So tap into Hot 103 Jams all weekend. Yeah.

0: Yeah, we gonna slide right into that Bryson Tiller winning weekend. Look, cousins, Texter 10 wins 2 tickets to see Bryson Tiller on the Neo Trap Soul Tour. It's going down October 4th at the brand new amphitheater, the Morton Amphitheater, that is, featuring special guests. We got Ty Dolla $ign, Majee Jordan, as well as Austin Mills. 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But we got hookups for you right now. So go ahead and pull out that phone and text the keyword tickets with an S on the end, 816-900-4103. Just hit up the attorney, Roger White. I got you text line.
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5: Look out for some thunderstorms a little later on today, maybe tonight, with highs in the upper 80s. Currently, you're mostly clear at 73 in South KC.
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9: Yeah. Hey, T.I.P. Champion. Hey, Shadow, why you gotta act like that, man? I'm saying, I'm just trying to be nice to you.

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0: 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That song right there put her on the map. 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More music all up ahead, but first let me introduce myself. I'm Lady T, and for Julie Jones, we'll have your hot topics, three hot things, entertainment tidbits, workday wrap-up prizes, and more. 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
3: Today's high is 87 degrees. Right now it's 76 in Kansas City.
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0: 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Congratulations again to the big homie, Brian B. Shining from Hot 103 Jams. 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Texter 10 who texts me the word winning to that number, we'll see Bryson Tiller on Neo Trap Soul Tour going down October 4th at the brand new Morton Amphitheater featuring special guests Ty Dolla Sign, Majid Jordan, and Austin Mills. 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

0: Bolton will reportedly plead guilty to one count of retaining classified information under a Justice Department deal. The agreement, expected to be finalized June 26 in federal court in Maryland, includes a $2.25 million fine and could allow Bolton to avoid prison. Bolton previously called the charges an effort by Trump to intimidate political opponents. President Trump officially canceled the Freedom 250 concerts planned for the National Mall after nearly all scheduled performers withdrew. The show will be replaced with what Trump calls the greatest rally ever, featuring himself as the main attraction. And in Kansas City, Kansas, city leaders continue focusing on road improvements, bridge upgrades, and long-term development projects tied to future sports and entertainment investments. Discussions surrounding the proposed Chiefs Stadium project remain a major topic across Wyandotte County. I'm Lady T, and for Julie Jones, and those were your Hot Topics on Hot 103 Jams.
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6: 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In 1963, Buchanan was the first player chosen in the first American Football League draft by the Dallas Texans, who later became the Kansas City Chiefs. Buchanan was known not only for his great size, but his tremendous speed, becoming the prototype defensive lineman in the NFL. Number 86 missed only one regular season game in his 13-year career and has the distinction of recording the first sack in a Super Bowl. His numerous civic activities included his role as a founder of the Black Chamber of Commerce, where he served as president from 1986 to 1989. Buck Buchanan died of lung cancer in 1992. Buchanan was inducted into the NFL Hall of Fame in 1990.
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16: Today's high is 87 degrees. Right now it's 77 in KCK.
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0: Lynn, and congrats to Chris Brown. Says that he quietly earned a master's degree in arts entrepreneurship. So I guess that makes him class of 2026. Congratulations to you, Chris Brown. And also, speaking of congratulations, congratulations to this week's text line winner, Monica S. from the 816, who won a $100 Amazon gift card, courtesy of the law offices of Roderick C. White. 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
3: All right, let's get to it. Downtown Kansas City receives national recognition, ranked among nation's most sticky districts. Well, a new national study ranked downtown Kansas City among the country's top downtown districts for visitor engagement with walkability, highlighting attraction in River Market, Crossroads, and surrounding neighborhoods. Also, a new urban development study ranks downtown among the U.S. downtowns where visitors spend most of the time, areas such as, River Market, entertainment, unique local attractions. So shout out to downtown KC. The World Cup excitement continues across the metro. Kansas City entering a major World Cup celebration period with fan festivals, watch parties, security preparations, and community events taking place throughout the region. Local officials are also preparing for large crowds, traffic impacts, and heat-related safety concerns as international visitors begin arriving. And Missouri Republicans are considering whether to redraw the St. Louis-based 1st Congressional District, a historically Black and heavily Democratic seat. Some GOP leaders argue majority-minority district should no longer be protected following recent U.S. Supreme Court decisions, while others worry about changing the district could put nearby Republican-held seats at risk. The debate comes after Republicans successfully withdrew Kansas City's 5th District to target Congressman Emmanuel Cleaver II. Black lawmakers and community leaders in St. Louis say they remain concerned that efforts to reshape the 1st District could weaken African-American representation in Congress. I'm Lady T, and those were your three hot things. Hot 103 Jams.
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14: Today's high is 86 degrees. Right now is 78 in St. Joe.
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0: Hot 103 Jams, Kansas City's number one for hip-hop, R&B, and throwbacks with my girl Lil' Kim featuring Lil' Cease, Crush on You. More music all up ahead, but first let's go ahead and get you tickets to see Bryson Tiller. 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If you question on some Bryson Tiller, this is your chance to go ahead and text me the word tickets. 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
4: All right, let's get to it. Film crews continue shooting scenes for the movie Broken One in Kansas City, bringing economic activities and excitement to neighborhoods which production is taking place. These are some of the major community-focused stories, events, and neighborhood developments happening across KCK and KCMO as of today. And of course, there's another Power series in the works with Joseph Sikora and Michael Rainey Jr. set to lead the cast. The two actors will reprise their roles as Tommy Egan and Tariq St. Patrick in Power Legacy.

0: City. Other spinoffs in the franchise includes Power Book 3, Raising Kanan, and which premieres its fifth and final season on June 12th. The Prince Estate will release Timeless, and I mean Timeless, a 10-track collection featuring previous unreleased recording spanning from 1977 to 2016, arriving August 28th. I'm Lady T, and for Julie Jones, and that is your Entertainment Tidbits Hot 103 Jams.
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17: Today's high is 87 degrees. Right now is 82 at the dot.
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1: 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Let me tell you, in the community, public libraries across the metro are launching summer reading programs with free activities for children, teens, and families. Many branches are offering games, crafts, story times, and educational events throughout the weekend. So yes, summer reading kickoff programs at the public libraries. 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The district often hosts community gatherings and cultural activities throughout the weekend. 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It's a popular family-friendly attraction in downtown Kansas City. Families looking for a unique outing can visit the grounds surrounding Sour Castle, one of Wyandotte County's most famous historic landmarks and a popular local curiosity. Juneteenth, happening this month, of course. Kansas City, Kansas will host this annual Juneteenth celebration on Saturday, June 13th. The day begins with the JN in the Dot Parade along 5th Street and concludes with the community celebration at Call Point Park, featuring live entertainment, vendors, family activities, free hot dogs, and fireworks display. The event is free and open to the public. We'll start at 8 a.m. Fireworks starts at 9 p.m. Juneteenth KC Heritage Festival, one of the region's largest Juneteenth celebrations, returns to the historic 18th and Vine Jazz District on June 19th and 20th. The free 2-day festival will feature live music and performances, community fellowship, and cultural programs. The event takes place at the Hope Center campus on Linwood Boulevard. And if you're not familiar about Juneteenth, you know, it's a day commemorates June 19, 1865, where enslaved African Americans in Texas learned they were free more than 2 years after the Emancipation Proclamation. Today, the holiday is celebrated nationwide through education, culture, music, and community gatherings. Kansas City's Juneteenth celebration continues to be among the largest and most vibrant in the Midwest, because you know that's how we do things, bringing together residents from both KCK and KCMO to honor freedom, heritage, and community. I'm Lady T, and that's what's going on in the community. Hot 103 Jams.
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1: Playmaker for Julie Jones. Hours after the Royals declared their intentions to build a new stadium at Crown Center, well, the Missouri Workers Center announced a plan of its own as they have a proposal to build, of course, the stadium downtown. Includes $600 million in public bonds and tax increment financing. Well, today the workers group announced that it gathered more than 4,500 signatures, triggering a process to place the Citizens Initiative on the ballot that would give Kansas City residents a say, and the group will turn in signatures at City Hall this afternoon. We'll see how that plays out. The Family Dollar Store on Broadway Boulevard in KC Mo, that was the scene of a deadly building collapse last year, will

0: as a new route will run on match days only and take fans from the plaza to Arrowhead and back. You will need a Connect KC26 pass and a match day ticket to use the service. The passes will cost $15 per rider per match. Playmaker in for Julie Jones. There's your workday wrap up on Kansas City's number one for hip hop, R&B, and throwbacks. Top of the three jams.
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0: Mostly cloudy and humid tonight. Chance for a thunderstorm with a low of 73. Right now you're looking at 85 at Hickman Mills Middle School.
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0: pop, R&B, and throwbacks right there. Mariah the Scientist, Burning Blue here on your Friday edition of the Playmaker Show. It is your boy Playmaker. Hold it down for you. Man, this is the weekend. You definitely want to be listening, especially all my Bryson Tiller fans. It is a Bryson Tiller ticket winning weekend. We'll have your details coming up here shortly on how you can win. And we got that chance for you coming up this hour as Habit of Three Jams is looking for the next voice of the city. We're searching for part-time on-air talent with energy, personality, and a passion for hip-hop, R&B, and the culture. 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We are Hot 3 Jams with more jams on the way from Ella May. We hit you with some Don Toliver. Ooh, yeah. And we got that Migos with Drake coming through on your station number one for hip-hop, R&B, and throwbacks. Hot 3 Jams.
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7: Few individuals are more closely associated with the hard-swinging, riff-based Kansas City jazz style than Count Basie. While touring in 1927, Basie was stranded in Kansas City, where he found work as the accompanist for silent movies at the Eblon Theater. In 1929, Basie left Walter Page's Blue Devils in Oklahoma to join the Benny Moten Orchestra. In 1935, Basie and saxophonist Buster Smith formed the Barons of Rhythm. They played in Kansas City at the Reno Club, where Basie acquired his nickname. By 1937, the Count Basie Orchestra, as it was known, had become one of the leading big bands of the era. Their early recordings included 1 o'clock Jump, Jumping at the Woodside, and Taxi War Dance. Count Basie died of pancreatic cancer on April 26, 1984, at the age of 79.
6: 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Gates Barbecue, a Kansas City tradition, serving Kansas City for 80 years. 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
6: All right, tonight mostly cloudy and humid. Chance for a thunderstorm with a low of 73. 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

0: Facts with Young Miami Spin Dad here on your Friday edition of the Playmaker Show, man. Hey, shout out to DM Injury Law. Along with having the three jams, we're bringing the heat every Monday at 3:52 p.m. with attorney Mike D's throwback jam. Identify the artist and title of the song, be caller 10, and it's your chance to win a $150 gas card fueled by DM Injury Law. Mike's got this and hot with the three jams. Yeah, you know we need that gas card in life with all this gas prices right now. Even though it's still going down just a tiny bit, it ain't falling fast enough, man. We got to get back under $3, man. I remember those days. We got more jams coming up on the way from the baby. Young Dolph on the way. We'll hit you with some Chris Brown, too. And it is a winning weekend. You know what I need.
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0: It is a Bryson Tiller ticket winning weekend. I need texter number 10. You're going to get hooked up with two tickets to see Bryson Tiller on the Neo Trap Soul Tour going down October 4th at the brand new Morton Amphitheater with special guests Ty Dolla $ign, Majid Jordan, and Austin Mills. We'll look for that 10th person to text the keyword winning to 816-904-103 on the attorney Roger White. I Got You text line. You can turn your wreck into a check online at igotyou.net. Fueled by Motion City, all gas, no trash, in Kansas City's number one for hip-hop, R&B, and throwbacks. 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
3: 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Hi there, Playmaker. Right now we have one serious accident out there. It's on the southbound side of I-35 right about Front Street. The left two lanes are shut down at southbound 35. Is now backed up all the way to Armor 210. And we have stop-and-go traffic out there this afternoon as well. Southbound 71 loaded up from 85th Street down to Bannister Road. Southbound I-49 stop-and-go from Blue Ridge Boulevard all the way down to 150. And we're looking pretty slow on eastbound I-70 from Woods Chapel Road out to 7 Highway in Blue Springs. 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

0: City's number one for hip-hop, R&B, and throwbacks right there with Lloyd and Lil Wayne. You here on your Friday edition of the Playmaker Show. 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Man, it's going to be a live show. 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Coming up, we'll have jams on the way from T.I., Wale, and we got to get some Drake in here for you. 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
2: 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Playmaker, they just wrapped up an accident on southbound I-35 at Front Street. All lanes back open, but we still have a backup that goes all the way back up the hill to Parvin Road. Southbound 71 Highway at Bannister Road, right lane shut down with a vehicle fire there. Southbound 71 now backed up all the way to Meyer. And looks like we have stop and go traffic both directions of 169 between Briarcliff and the downtown airport. 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
11: Tonight, mostly cloudy and humid. Chance for a thunderstorm with a low of 73. Right now, you're looking at 88 over East High School. 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
1: We back with another Hood Dude Food Review. Lily's Cantina. Y'all got a one-way ticket to Pound Town. 900 Southwest Boulevard, home of the puffy taco and some of the most succulent pork. These fried tacos, the shell is more brittle than an artist's ego, but it's oddly satisfying. And it's stuffed to the brim and juicier than Prince's Jerry Curl. And the meat seasoned like somebody's T.O. in that kitchen. Now this burrito, the cheese melted like they let Magmar hold it. Pork flavorful and it disintegrates on your taste buds like the result of a Liu Kang punch. But I'm warning y'all, the chicken in that fountain got the texture of sawdust. If you want them tacos to make you say, dang, Gina, grab the gang and slide to Lily's Can. Tina, we gonna give it a bussin', and you're tuned in to the Hood Dude Food Review live on Hot 103 Jams. Ooh-wee.
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2: 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Playmaker, they are still mopping up this vehicle fire on Southbound 71 Highway at Bannister Road. The right lane is still shut down, and you're backed up all the way to Meyer Drive. Northbound I-35 is Shawnee Mission Parkway. Got a disabled vehicle there right in the center lane, and that's backing up northbound 35 in Kansas back to 75th. And looks like we have an accident on an exit ramp from eastbound K-10 to eastbound I-435. For victims of drunk and drug driving, your grief is unique, but you're not alone. 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
4: All right, all my friends and family who loves Power, well, there's going to be a new series in the works. We're going to get Power Legacy with Joseph Secor and Michael Rainey Jr. set to lead the cast. They'll reprise their roles as Tommy Egan and Tariq St. Patrick in the new series, and it'll pick up after the events of the Power Book 4 four-season finale when Tariq arrives in Chicago to help save Tommy and ask him to return to New York to assist with his own business ventures. Although Tommy is initially reluctant to leave behind the empire he built in the Windy City, he ultimately decides to do so. And that's where we find out where Power Legacy follows Tommy's return to New York, where he teams up with Tariq as the two aim to take the city by storm. There we have it right there. 50 Cent, who serves as executive producer, said, "Power never dies, and this chapter is our biggest yet. Fans have been waiting to see Tariq and Tommy together, and now they've taken over New York City. Bringing Joseph and Michael back together is special. They've turned these characters into true icons of the Power universe." All right, there we go. Get ready for that. I'm super duper quadruple behind what's going on in the Power Universe. All right. So I'm going to have to need like four or five seasons to catch up to where they at. Meanwhile, we got more gems coming up on the way from Kehlani, Money Long, and T-Pain. And we're going to get you hooked up on this Bryson Tiller ticket winning weekend. But right now,
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5: 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Playmaker on the Kansas side, northbound I-35 at Shawnee Mission Parkway. We still have this one stalled vehicle there. It's in the center lane. And northbound I-35 is backed up all the way to 87th Street. Eastbound K-10 on the ramp to eastbound 435. Got a minor accident there. We have stop-and-go traffic.

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8: Mostly cloudy and humid tonight. Chance for a thunderstorm with a low of 73. Right now, you're looking at 86 at the Grandview Triangle. 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
6: 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Yeah.

0: He's got a throwed mix in tonight for his birthday, so make sure you check it out. Starting at 9 p.m. every Friday night, always your first choice for hip-hop, R&B, and throwbacks. Hot with 03 jams, two shots from boy DJ Mac. And we got more jams on the way. We'll hit you with some DJ Mr. Rogers. Oh, man, we're about to take it back into the pub days, if you know what I'm talking about. We'll also get some Drake and Gunna on the way for you. And right now, let me get you hooked up one time before I get up out of here.
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0: Texter number 10 wins two tickets to see Bryson Tiller on the Neo Trap Soul Tour going down October 4th at the brand new Morton Amphitheater featuring special guests Ty Dolla $ign, Majid Jordan, and Austin Mills. I need that 10 person to text the keyword tickets to 816-900-4103 on the Attorney Roger White. I Got You text line. 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
3: 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Well, Playmaker on southbound I-49 at Red Bridge Road had an accident there blocking a lane. It has now been cleared, but southbound I-49 is still backed up all the way to the Grand View Triangle. Everything else is slow traffic. Northbound I-35 on the Kansas side, stop and go from 95th to 75th. Northbound 35 leaving downtown, heavy from Levee Road to Bedford. Eastbound 435, that's jammed up between Knoll and 103rd. 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

0: 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KPRS Kansas City HD1. Kansas City's number one for hip-hop, R&B, and throwbacks.
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103 Jams, Kansas City's number one for hip-hop, R&B, and throwbacks. One of them, that's how we starting it off here on your Friday night. Kansas City's the Kid Joe. And that right there was DJ Khaled, Future, and Lil Baby as we get it going here on your weekend party station. And it's going to be a good one here on your weekend party station, because this weekend we're giving you a Bryce Attila hot ticket winning weekend. And later in the show, I'll be giving away a pair of two tickets to go see Bryce Attila on the Neo Trap Soul Tour going down October 4th at the Brand New Morning Amphitheater, featuring special guests Ty Dolla $ign, Majid Jordan, and Austin Mills. We got you two tickets I'm giving away later in the show. Keep it right here for that 103 text word, along with some more good music.

0: It's all jammed up from Cambridge Circle all the way up to the downtown loop, and southbound 49 loaded up from 140th down to 163rd. 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
15: All right, got some clouds out there and we got a 55% chance of possible thunderstorms tonight with a low of 73, but right now it's 86 and partly sunny in Grandview.
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0: 103 Jams, Kansas City's number one for hip-hop, R&B, and throwbacks. That right there is that latest one from Ludacris, Pull Over, here on your weekend party station as we get you ready for the Night Jam Kansas City. That's right, top of the hour, we're hitting off the Night Jam, where I'll have your first chance to be a winner on this Bryson Tiller Hot Ticket winning weekend, which means in the 7 o'clock hour, I'll be giving away two tickets to go see Bryson Tiller October 4th at the Brand New Morn Amphitheater with special guests Ty Dolla $ign, Majid Jordan, and Austin Mills. It's all going down at the top of the hour, so keep it locked in for that. 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We got some Drake and we got some throwback Bow Wow. 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